So, and some more familiar stuff that I, artists that, that I have played. So I'll just, like I usually do, run through a few of the artists that, are in the show tonight. So we've got, newer artists that I haven't played before. The Lotus Journey, Charlie Roscoe, Yoga Alice. Let's see, some other ones. Mad Drum. I don't think I played Dire Music before. Labs Cloud. That's a new one. Jeremy Nata. That's a new one too. Tranquilo Jones. That's a new one. Let's see. The rest of them I have played. Oh, actually, there's one more. Verdant Normand. That's a new artist as well. So, yeah, this is Lounge Underground Brattleboro. I'm DJ Frequency. And let's get the night kicked off. One more thing. The views and opinions expressed on this WVEW show are these of the hosts and guests, even though I don't have any guests. Exclusive. They are not the hosts of the radio station, the board, or any underwriter supporters. So, kicking the night off tonight is The Lotus Journey featuring, let's see who's on this, Ryan Marquez. And it's it's a track called Lotus Dreams on Lounge Ground Brown, blah, blah, blah, blah. But yeah, that one, Lounge Ground Brattleboro. Show 78, getting up there.

Yeah, we had a nice few tracks, starter tracks there, kick off the night. It was kind of cool. The I think it was the second track by Charlie Roscoe, a tune called Open Heart, that featured a, I think the correct pronunciation of the instrument is called hong, H-A-U-N-G. It's a drum that these people make out of, similar to a propane tank, the end of a propane tank. It's similar to that. It's just kind of a round, kind of looks like a half of a balloon that made out of metal that's, it's called the hong drum, or hang, some people call it hang drum, but I believe the correct pronunciation is hong. But anyways, some other tracks in the air on the show tonight will have that instrument in it. Sounds pretty cool. It's also, there's another one, its cousin is called the hand pan. Similar, same family of instruments, just a different name, but they're all very similar. So listen for that. Thanks.

Yeah, we had a nice long set of first few tracks there. Rolling up on to the first hour coming up soon of the show. It's been quite an eclectic start to the show. I think the second hour is going to be a little bit more, similar to what I've played in previous shows. I just wanted to get kind of a new twist on things. So, coming up we've got, let's see here. We've got some Sunburn in Cyprus coming up. That's next. A track called Change by them. Morning Sun by Back to You. We got some Groove Armada, Thomas Lemmer, Michael E., some Emancipator, Nine Theory, Yellow, some other great stuff. So stick around on Lounge Ground Bradborough.

Yeah, that was a pretty cool track we had there. That was called Esmeralda by Labs Cloud. Currently playing, we have Change by Sunburn and Cypress. Really great group. Those just turning on the radio, this is Lounge Ground Brattleboro. And those, anyone new to the program, I play lounge, down tempo, ambient, chill out stuff. For just a word of information, I guess. And let's see, I've had this show for almost, well, let's see, about 3 years, actually. In June, it'll be 3 years of having this show. But, yeah, stick around. We got a lot more great music coming up on Lounge Around Brattleboro.

Those of you just tuning in, this is Lawrence Ground Brattleboro. I'm DJ Frequency, and this is WVEWLP Brattleboro, 107.7 FM, your community radio station. The views and opinions expressed on this WVEW show are these of the hosts and guests exclusively. They are not those of the board, the radio station, or under any underwriter supporters. So this is kind of a cool track. Jeremy Notog. It's a track called Expansion. I'm going to run through the first hour of the track list tonight. So we kicked it off with The Lotus Journey by... Or no, Lotus Dreams by The Lotus Journey. Then we heard... Open Heart by Charlie Roscoe. That featured the hand pan, or the hong drum, also known as the hong drum. Then we heard You Are Safe Here by Yoga Alice. After that was Marco Soul with History of Love. After that was Hot Winds by Ganga. Then we had Har Hakodesh by Jill J. Pinares. After that, we heard First Light by Madrum. After that was Lambic Seahorses by Sunday Man. Then we heard Lab's Corner with Esmeralda 2011 featuring Kimia. After that was Change by Sunburn and Cypress. And, yeah, that's all the first hour of the show. Coming into the second hour, we've got some other great music. So stick around on Lounging Around Brattleboro.

Yeah, it's been a good show tonight. We're about almost halfway through the second hour of the show, and just want to say thanks to all the listeners. Really appreciate listening to local radio and the show I continue to do. 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That would be nice, right? No, but it's really not that much. It's only like $350 or something like that for the whole year. And you get, I think it's a 30-second or 1 minute. It's not really an advertising thing, but it's a radio spot for your business. So that's my little snippet on that. But we're really trying to get as many donations towards our goal as we can. So yeah, if you want to go to wvew.org and get some donation in there, that'd be great. Other than that, thanks for tuning in. I've got a lot of tracks coming up, so keep listening. Thanks.

Yeah, we've had some good tracks tonight. Got a few more coming up. We heard, let's see, this is a song called Tangerine Soul by Emancipator and Nine Theory. It is, it's a good song. I've played it here before. But let's see. I started the second hour off with, let's see, Expansion by Jeremy Natog. Then we heard Do It Again by Tranquillo Jones. Then we heard Morning Sun by Back to You. Cool little song called Little by Little by Groove Armada. Then we heard A Better World by Michael E., well-known down-tempo artist. Then we heard She High by Persia Beats. After that, we heard Hope by Thomas Lemmer, another well-known down-tempo artist. Then we heard another track by Michael E. called She's Hypnotic. After that, we had Evening Cafe by Pup Fluffy. So we've got about, I don't know, 12 minutes or so left in the show for tonight. I just want to remind you guys that there is a rebroadcast of tonight's show next Thursday morning from 5 to 7 a.m. If you didn't catch the show or want to rehear it, you can listen to it there. Or on the archives, you can listen to my show there as well for this week. Yeah, so we've got probably time for two, three more tracks. Probably about two would work here. The next one coming up is pretty cool. It's called Sautina Vidico by Stutch the Sketch. And then the last track of the evening will be The Shape of Growth by Verdant Normand. So, thanks for tuning in to Lounge Around Brattleboro. I'm DJ Frequency, and we'll see you next time. DJ Frequency, out.

Welcome to everyone listening in Brattleboro and everyone listening wherever you are, if you're listening on the internet. This is Radio Lud. I'll be your DJ for the next hour, Trevor Thomas. And this is, of course, WVEW LP Brattleboro 107.7 FM, your community radio station. Tonight I have some exciting things. Been out of the studio a lot recently. May's been busy. So pre-recording some things with more CDs, but getting back to vinyl tonight. And as they say, what's old is new, because I have here on vinyl Mama's Broke's new record. I got to see them last weekend. Fantastic show. Also, Wes Pierce was amazing opening, and Jude Brothers, who is not two brothers, but one lady. All incredible performances. And Mama's Broke was a vinyl release event that I was at. So as they put it, they're taking a break from computers, and the only place in the world at that time you could get this album was in that room where I happened to be, and I'm sharing it with all of you tonight. So we're going to hear three tracks off of this, then one off of their previous record called Narrow Line. Let's see. So starting us off is a song called Failing. Then we have one called Heaven. Then we're going to play God's Little Boy, which I always think of Pete Hegseth when I listen to that song, which also I should say here that the views and opinions expressed on this WVEW show are those of the host, myself, and the musical artists I'm playing. They are not those of the radio station, the board, and any underwriter supporters. And then I also have a 2024 album from Laura Marling, so some recent Laura Marling. So that's going to be the first half of the show, a little more, you know, folky country, as I like to do. Second half, we'll get into some more pop music. Older format, newer music, as sometimes happens here. So here's Mama's Broke.

0: All right, and that was Laura Marling there with a brief interlude from Michael and Carrie Klein. That was Carolina Pines. That's actually a Kate Wolf song, and they're going to be doing a Kate Wolf tribute down in Northampton on June 5th. I plan on attending if you enjoyed that one. Yeah, so you're listening to WVEW. This is Radio Lud. I'm your DJ Trevor Thomas. And WVEW only exists because of the generosity of donors and underwriters, such as the Vermont Jazz Center. And let's take a moment to hear from them.
1: 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The VJC is a proud underwriter of WVEW LP Brattleboro. 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
0: And yes, once again, WVEW thanks the Vermont Jazz Center and all of our underwriters. 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You can also become a sustaining member if you would like to give us more money. Or the fun way to be a sustaining member, such as I'm doing right now, is you can have your own radio show if you really desire, because this is community radio. Yeah, so in the first half there, we had some new music from Mama's Broke. That's their record Reunion. The one song, Heaven, actually has been released as a single. That is on the internet. You can find that one. Laura Marling. That is an album called Patterns in Repeat from 2024. Some really beautiful music there. And once again, Michael and Carrie Klein with Carolina Pines. In this next half, it's going to get a little more, not necessarily upbeat, but less acoustic, I guess. I have up here some Wiseblood. We heard from Wiseblood a few weeks ago, but I didn't get a chance to play Generation Y, which I will play for you now. Makes a lot of good points. Then we're going to move into some Mitski on Puberty 2, and then once again, some music from Leve's wonderful record Clockwork. So let's get to it. Here is Wiseblood with Generation Y.

All right, and you've been listening to Radio Lud and spinning some new vinyl live on the air tonight. That was some Leve, some Mitski, and now we have some more Laura Marling. This is an instrumental lullaby. Yeah, so thanks for listening. I do think I referred to the Leve record as Clockwork. It's actually A Matter of Time is the name of the record. There's lots of time puns in the track names there. Some really wonderful stuff. And yeah, again, keep an eye out for the new Mama's Broke record. And have a wonderful evening. The Wreck of the Edmund Fitzgerald is up next.

Big Licky said never give us her data when the gales of November rot and gloomy. The ship was the pride of the American side. The captain and the crew were well seasoned. And when they dropped, it was a terrible day.

0: 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This thing. This is not for children.
1: 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His name is Paul Revere.
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2: 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A remarkable 379 album set, complete with music and lyrics, so you can sing along as Gord sings every song ever written. You get Midnight in Moscow, Bits and Pieces, and Happy Birthday. 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

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My name is Wendy DelFromaggio. This is The Wreck of the Edmund Fitzgerald. That was a 1 hour long set, in case you were wondering. I've been here since 7 o'clock, provided you're listening on Sunday, May 17th. If you're listening on Friday, May 22nd, which is when this show gets rebroadcast, I've been here since 11. It's midnight. Do you know where your skateboard is? Do you remember that? People from in and around New York City, back in like the 80s, maybe the 70s too, on Channel 5. It's 10 p.m. Do you know where your children are? I don't know. Thanks for tuning in, everybody. I hope you enjoyed that last set, which was full of heavy psych and local music and stuff and things. I ended that set with super local music from just right over there. The direction I'm pointing. Can't you tell? That was Wet Tuna from their great 2022 album, Warping All By Yourself. That was Ain't No Turning Back. Butthole Surfers before that. If I ever had to pick a favorite Butthole Surfer song, would it be Cherub? Probably. But it is hard to pick. But that is one of my favorites. That came from their 1984 album, Psychic Powerless, A Blind Man's Sack. Sorry, another man's sack. Oh my gosh. Everybody in the room has now just fallen over. And they're like, what did you say? How long have you been listening to Butthole Surfers? 40 years. How did you get that album title wrong? Because I'm tired and I'm old. Leave me alone. The end. I'm going to go away now. Before Butthole Surfers, we heard... Man, I'm so tempted to edit this, but I'm not gonna. You know when you like say a thing, you're like, oh, I can't even believe I said that. That was that thing. But you all have already forgiven me and forgotten what happened. What? We were talking about Sun City Girls. Where were you? That song was called Space Prophet Dogon. From the album Torch of the Mystics, which originally came out in like 88 or something, and then Tupelo reissued it just a few years later in 1993. Is that the best Sun City Girls album? That is an argument we can take up some other time, but today I will vote yes. And also, I think Space Prophet Dogon could probably be the best karaoke song ever. Next time you go to karaoke night, wherever you do that, ask them if they have it and then try to sing along. It will be great. Now I know why I said... Anyway, I'm not going to dwell on it. We heard Hawkwind, a reissue of their debut album, which came out in 1970, self-titled. It was remastered in 1996 and released by EMI. Wait, was it? Hold on. I'm looking over here. Oh, where did I put it over on the thing? Here. Yeah, EMI. I got that right. That was Mirror of Illusion.
Silver Apples from New York City from 1968. That was Sea Green Serenades from their self-titled album. Which, if you don't have, I recommend you remedying that very, very sad situation. We heard from Can, recorded live at Borg Norvenica something in 1969. Released on the album Monster Movie, that was Father Cannot Yell with Malcolm Mooney on vocals. I got that LP. I bought it on my birthday. What a good birthday gift to buy oneself a Monster Movie album from Can. That one was a reissue. I think it was remastered. Yes, remastered. And issued on the Spoon label, which is sort of the modern day Can reissue label. Wire before that. A song called Mercy, which you can find on their 1978 album Pink Flag, but I got it from the Chairs Missing compilation. It came out in 1994, which has music from Pink Flag and then from something else. I should have looked it up. One moment, please. It doesn't help that I should probably be wearing bifocals, but I don't own them. Makes it hard to wear them when you don't own them. Maybe someday. We heard from King Tuff, who has a new album out on the Mup label. Just came out recently. And you heard something off that album, which is called Moo, with two O's. That was Back Roads. King Tuff is playing at the Stone Church. Tickets are sold out. Am I going to that show? Not as far as I know. I didn't buy tickets. I waited too long. Whoops. But King Tuff, from what I understand, is located in Vermont again, which means perhaps he'll play some more shows. We heard from pre-Fleetwood Mac Buckingham Nicks from a self-titled album, which I really love, and I also on my birthday bought myself an LP of it, remastered, reissued by Rhino last year. Originally came out in 1973 on the Polydor label. That was Frozen Love. I know there's such contention between certain Fleetwood Mac fans who really hated it when Lindsey Buckingham and Stevie Nicks joined the band. I disagree, which is fine, but I also really, really like pre-Buckingham Nicks Fleetwood Mac, so there we go. Something brand new, some more local music. So new it hasn't even come out yet. Ruth Garbus has an album. It's being released on June 12th. It's called Profound. You can get it on Bandcamp. You could pre-order it. If you go to ruthgarbus.bandcamp.com. Orindel Records is releasing this album. And Ruth is playing at the Stone Church on June 27th, which is a Saturday, to release this new album. I will get tickets. Yes, I will get tickets. I will be there. As far as I know, I don't think I have any conflicts that day. I sure hope not. There's other shows coming up that you might like to know about.
Madhu Mokhtar is doing a solo show at Nova Arts in Keene. They're on Emerald Street. It's a Wednesday show. Wednesday, June 3rd. Doors open at 7. I should probably buy tickets to that one too. That could sell out. I'll see you there. Also at Nova Arts, just a few days later, Marissa Anderson, whom I love, I've seen her play live a couple of times at Nova Arts. She's playing on June 6th, which is a Saturday. Footings solo is opening for her. Doors open at 7. You can go to novaarts.org, get your tickets. Some cool stuff's coming up at Epsilon Spires. Saturday, May 23rd. There's a sort of freaky folk show. Dread Fool, Lise Giorn, Glenn Jones, not that one. Allison Kellery, who I saw do a house show a bunch of years ago, my friend Aaron's house in Shelburne Falls, and Liam Grant, who I saw just a couple months ago playing at Nova. He put on a great show. That's Saturday, May 23rd, again at Epsilon Spires. This one starts early, because there's a lot of people on that lineup. Doors open at 5:30, music starts at 6. Also at Epsilon Spires. I'm definitely going to this show. Holy cow. Friday, May 29th. Major Stars, Rose Thomas Bannister. And the reason why I'm going, Mountain Movers. Oh, dang. Do I love Mountain Movers. I'm so psyched. I haven't seen them since this like weird barn show I went to a handful of years ago. In the wilds of Millers Falls, Massachusetts. Doors open at 7. Go to Epsilon Spires. Getting myself all mixed up again. Epsilon Spires. Get yourself some tickets. All right, now that we have that all taken care of, I have an announcement. I am sad to say that this show is ending in a couple weeks. It was a little bit of an experiment. Could I do this show and my other radio show? I have another radio show on WFMU. Do them both from home, this one and that one, here at the Bellows Falls Yacht Club. I got a lot going on. I gotta drop something. As much as I love doing this, this is the thing that I'm going to drop. I may be back. We'll see what happens. Maybe in the winter. Maybe in like November or something. We'll see. I don't think I'm going away forever, but yeah, the last episode of The Wreck of the Edmund Fitzgerald will be on May 31st, so please tune in. Oh, geez. I gotta play some music. What do I have over here? I got some Vince Guaraldi queued up. You wanna hear it? I bet you do. You're listening to The Wreck of the Edmund Fitzgerald. My name's Wendy Del Formaggio. This is WVEW. This is Vince Guaraldi.

0: Have you ever wanted to run away and join a circus? I'm Vincent Price to tell you how on Odyssey after this from Best Western Motels. You know, I think deep down in every person's heart is a secret desire to drop everything, run away, and join a circus. And I've found the greatest place in the world to do it. Who can resist the tugging experience of this tinsel and sawdust world? Over 15 acres of circus for me to wander through? Everywhere I look, high wire acts, clowns, lion tamers, and a mammoth circus train unloading a menagerie to delight children of all ages. I fight a childhood urge to crawl under the tent and take my place in the stands to await the greatest of all spectacles that can only be described by using those electric words, "Ladies and gentlemen, may I kindly direct your attention to the center ring?" Well, as the final pachyderm becomes a memory and the big top is loaded back on the train, there are still hundreds of things to see. Pictures, posters, costumes, and an intricately carved miniature circus, complete in every detail. I'll tell you how to join the circus in a moment. The Circus World Museum, that's right, museum in Baraboo, Wisconsin, is a vital testimonial to an ageless entertainment. Run away for a day and join the circus on your odyssey. I'm Vincent Price. So long.
1: Estou inete. Naka ni mono nashi. Tsuki to ware.

Oh, hello. You're listening to The Wreck of the Edmund Fitzgerald. My name's Wendy Del Formaggio. This is WVEW. This show draws to a close. But first, I want to thank some underwriters, people who are supporting this here radio station. It includes the Brattleboro Food Co-op, Humble Mug, Burroughs Sports Shop, Z Pots, Wyndham Solid Waste Management District, Vermont Adult Learning, Guilford Country Store, Tavernier Chocolates. There's so many more. 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Big thanks to them. I ended that set with something beautiful that was recorded in 2019 and just came out a couple months ago on Cuneiform Records. The album's called Under Circuitous Skies. Oh, and look at that. It is spelled wrong on the playlist. Oh, I just fixed it. You'll never even notice. That song was called Salting the Clouds. That's by B. Mez. That's kind of local music. Roger Clark Miller plays on that album. Sun Ra before that. Recorded in Westford, Massachusetts in August of 1986. Recently reissued on the Strut label. That was Inside the Light World. Sun Ra meets the OVC. That was Love in Outer Space Piano Interlude. Hildegard Knef before that. Something from 1976. That was Du Geist an mir vorbei. From her album Bei dir war es immer so schön. On the Philips label. I know, my intonation was terrible. But, you know, I kind of pronounced it all correctly. Some music that's not local, but is about local. That was Sanford from New York City. With a song called Return to Brattleboro from an album called Wireworks. Which came out a couple months ago on the Noble Circuit Records label. That was beautiful. Tortoise. A Tortoise song called Oganesson. Remixed by Micaiah McCraven from the Oganesson Remixes EP on International Anthem. Some Vermont music. Thorny from somewhere up north, because it's all north from here. That was the end of Before from the album Mostly Gray. We heard from Mavi. M-A-V-I, Mavi, featuring Smino. That song is called Potluck. That was the clean version. If you want to hear the dirty version, check out Mavi's album, The Pilot. You can find it on Bandcamp. Mavi's from Charlotte, North Carolina. Memo Tone from Bristol, UK. That was Weird Figures from the album Pruning. We heard something sort of brief and interesting from Tim Hodgkinson and Atsuko Kamura from a pretty cool album that came out a couple years ago. I don't know. When did that come out? I didn't write it down. 2025. Yes, I did. Haiku in the Wide World. The song, that track was called Ito Inete. We heard a commercial, a vintage commercial, because I can do that, from Vincent Price. That was Circus Museum. Wouldn't you like to run away and join the circus? Wait, maybe you already have. Do you live in Brattleboro? You're halfway there. That came from a collection, a bunch of albums that the Blanc Communications Corporation released called Odyssey, starring Vincent Price. It's a whole bunch of radio drop-ins. We heard another Vince Guaraldi before that.
There's a collection that came out in 2007 on the D&D label called Vince Guaraldi and the Lost Cues from the Charlie Brown TV specials. There's a lot of great stuff on that album. I highly recommend you seek it out. That was the vocal version of Joe Cool. And that's it. That's all I played in that entire last set. I hope you enjoyed it. I sure did. I really love being on the radio, but I love it even more because you're here with me. Coming up in just a few minutes, it's me hitting the microphone again. Did you hear that? Coming up in a few minutes, it's Hello Young Larva with Damian Gregory and DJ Mutnick. Their show is so good. Except if you're listening to this Friday night, you're going to have to go back into the archives, which you can do. WVEW keeps archives for a couple of weeks. 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It's pretty obvious. You can just click right on it. But yeah, if you're listening on Sunday, Hello Young Larva's coming up in just a minute. And they're on from 9 to 11 p.m. Does that show rebroadcast? I don't know. If you're listening to this on Friday, what's going to happen? What's going to happen when this show is over? Well, it's a lot of mixed up fun stuff until 8 o'clock in the morning. On Saturday, when Busted Muffin with DJ Force has its rebroadcast. I love the description. What is punk? Well, if you listen to Busted Muffin, you're going to find out. I'll be here next week. I got two more shows to do before I retire this program for the time being. Thanks so much, everybody, for tuning in. I'm so glad you were here with me. I'll be back next week. My name's Wendy Del Formaggio. This is The Wreck of the Edmund Fitzgerald. 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

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Hey, nobody wants to blow. 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Uh-huh. You can't leave cause your heart is there. 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

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Oh, no. It's a song called Solo. Sorry. And it goes like... Creak. Goes the piano pedal.

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Entering from High Street or from Harmony Place, there's Hatch Space for woodworking, First Proof Press for printmaking, the Wheelhouse Clay Center, Vermont Center for Photography, dining at Harmony Loft, and even pinball at Gravitate Pinball Arcade. 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
0: Que mon nom est Hyde, Mr. Hyde.

Vermont Artisan Designs is a fine art and contemporary American craft gallery located at 106 Main Street in Brattleboro. They have been operating for over 50 years and feature a variety of artists and artisans primarily from Vermont and other parts of New England. They are open Monday through Saturday from 10 a.m. to 5 p.m. and Sunday from 12 to 5. Their phone number is 802-246-7245, and their website is vtart.com. 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

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The VJC is a proud underwriter of WVEW LP Brattleboro. 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We are an award-winning nonprofit dedicated to creating and preserving jazz through the presentation of workshops, concerts, and instruction. 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

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In addition to being a grocery store and serving freshly prepared meals, the co-op also offers regular classes and other events for the community. More information is on their website, brattleborofoodcoop.coop, phone number 802-257-0236. 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

Yeah, I know. It's Monday, and you're dragging your feet. Your boss was on your back all day, and you can't get out of your Saturday night party mood. Well, wash those blues away with Blue Monday every Monday evening from 6 to 8 p.m. here on WVEWLP 107.7 FM. I'm your host in the evening, Junior X, and I'll make sure you come out of these 2 hours of the blues feeling better than when you walked in. Junior, I heard.

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0: Hi, Annie. I know you said yesterday was hard. How are you feeling today?
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Without further ado, though, it's the Busted Muffin Radio Show. 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

0: This is Michael. This is Michael. This is Michael from... This is Michael. 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
1: I used to ride the bus.

0: I try to like put it in a way like in the context of a story. I don't know if that makes sense, but like I try to the songs are political, but they're also like there's a lot going on with like some characters and you know, I don't want to like shove anything down anyone's throat, but I do want to like make them think better things. So I try to put it in a way that's like, you know, in the context of a song, of a story, in the lyrics, something to like subvert people a little bit, and you know, maybe even people that wouldn't think a certain way, make them kind of question their own beliefs. Okay. So that's really what I'm trying to do, if anything.
1: Okay.
0: Might be pause.

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And but it's the same way I picked all the other covers for the record, or all the covers I've picked in the past. Usually it's a song that I just really love, and I've been playing it at home in my kitchen or dining room for 6 months anyways, and it's changed and become mine. And then I just want to, like, you know, go show everyone.

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1: And it's funny with Lars and Tim, and I'm sure with, you know, Brett and, you know, other producers, no one really got in your way in the spectrum of the recordings. You always shined really brightly in terms of being able to be heard. You didn't get Newsteaded. You weren't like And Justice for All, where you got buried in the mix. Your bass is always very prominent, and
0: yeah,
1: it's a thing that it's the backbone.
0: Yeah, we all work together, you know.
1: It's awesome.
0: Yeah.

an Operation Ivy, I'm so proud of that. Like, and writing those songs was like, I don't know, like, that whole period of my life was just so important to me. The early days at Gilmer Street and like, being a part of like a community was like, I mean, it gave me something to believe in, you know, whatever. And it's amazing how that record's doing, like, it's doing so well. 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You know, whatever, man. That's cool. 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

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And I think that mentality really goes well with New England Boston, our mentality. 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That culture is pretty badass, but I think it's badass because I'm part of it. You know?

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You tune in to WVEWLP Brattleboro 107.7 FM. I hope you enjoyed that last hour-long set of music. We started that out with my buddy Brooke Bridemore doing a couple songs, Sensomatic and Red Bank. We had Friends in Real Life doing Ronstadt Center Sunrise and You Are the Ocean, a song for Jonas. We had The Orphans doing For an Old Kentucky Anarchist, Mischief Brew doing Busker's Wage. We had a couple songs from Social Distortion, Ball and Chain, of course, the Honky Tonk version, and Don't Think Twice. We had a couple songs from Rancid, a song called Name and Just a Feeling, a couple songs from Op Ivy, Freeze Up and Yelling in My Ear. Then we jumped into Big D and the Kids Table, also doing a cover of Yelling in My Ear and Punk Rock Girl. We had Catbite doing Remediate and Not Your Baby. A couple songs from Jer, one of my favorite artists right now, Jer, doing a song called A Message to My Future Self and a song called Cold Truth. And then we wrap that up with We Are the Union, doing Your Way, Your Time, and Morbid Obsessions. Again, this is the Busted Muffin Radio Show, and you're tuning in to WVEWLP Brattleboro 107.7 FM. 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While you're over there, check out the schedule, because there's a lot of other really cool shows that are happening on WVEW. Without further ado, though, I'm going to jump right back into some music. I got some punk rock lined up, so stay tuned.

of dead cops. Banned originally from Texas, now they're residing in San Francisco in the beer vats. Here's a recent quote from Boston Rock. The group is for people to start thinking and start reasoning what's happening around them and to build a certain amount of consciousness, to spread it around, to change the status quo and the values. MDC, here they are.

What's up? This is Chris from Strung Out, and you're listening to Busted Muffin Radio. That's right. I said Busted Muffin Radio on WVEW 107.7 FM.

it's a very strange thing, having people label you. That was something I had to kind of get used to. I don't like being labeled. I'm a human. I don't like, you know, Avril Lavigne, skater punk. And it's like, first of all, punk is a very serious word. Punk is like hardcore. Punk is like, I can't even explain punk to you. I guess I get called skater because I've mentioned that I skateboard and I like to skateboard. I'm no pro. But people kind of just blew that out of proportion. I guess it's the way I dress or whatever, but...

0: up moving up to the Bay Area and living with my dad, and I was painting houses up there, and there was a show on Haight Street in San Francisco one night at this club called The Night Break, and I walked in and there was a couple guys that I knew from the Span RKL talking to Fat Mike, who I had met before but didn't really know. I knew he had just started this label, Fat Records, right about that time, and it occurred to me that I had this demo tape in the car, and I thought, yeah, I can be an opportunist here. Maybe I should give him a copy.
1: And he gave me a demo tape, and I was doing the dishes at my apartment, and I listened to it, and I just really liked it.
0: And I was certain that he would think it was way too metal.
1: I thought it was too metal, and I called Joey, I go, I want to sign you guys.

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We're getting ready to wrap it up. I hope you enjoyed that last hour-long set of punk rock. We had a couple songs in the beginning from Better Than a Thousand, Once Again, and You Were the One. We had H2O doing Fading and A+. We had MDC, of course, the legends MDC doing Drink to Forget and Corporate Death Burger.

0: Vandals. After that, doing Anarchy Burger and Lady Killer, we had Jughead's Revenge doing Tearing Down the World, 49 and 61. We had Oscar doing All Right and Panic. We had Strung Out in there. My boys from Strung Out doing I'm Not Afraid and Speedwall. We had 10-Foot Pole doing One Hero and Another Year Goes By. We had Face to Face doing Complicated and Spit Shine. Of course, Lagwagon doing Owen Meany and Angry Days. Good Riddance in there doing Think of Me and Made to be Broken. And we wrap that up with Pulley doing a couple songs, Torn Apart by Time and Nothing to Lose. Again, this has been the Busted Muffin Radio Show. I hope you enjoyed the music. 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
8: 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So I give to you psychedelic train, chop tar of free.

Oh yeah. Good morning, everybody. This is Psychedelic Train. This is Smooth Jay, bringing you along for a dreamy ride on a cool spring day. From our headquarters here in Brattleboro, Vermont. How's everyone doing? Me? I'm doing all right. Had a little cold last week. Might still hear some of the remnants there. Dovetailing perfectly. Like a chef's kiss with the early onset spring allergies. But you know what? It's okay. These challenges bring great opportunity and creativity. Because my head, I feel like it's a balloon. And the music will reflect that balloon hovering high above the sky of your consciousness. We heard Corey Shane doing New Day's Moon, released on the 2024 album of his called New Day's Moon on a self-released record label. And then we started off the set with Julie Cruz doing Into the Night, released on her 1989 album, Floating Into the Night, on the Warner Brothers Records label. Julie Cruz, of course, well known and often associated with David Lynch, the Twin Peaks soundtrack, and in general, a ethereal, dreamy vibe. Just kind of what we're aiming for here. If you're not in that mood, I'm not going to say switch the channel or dial. I'm saying maybe just get into that mood. That's all I'm saying. My co-host DJ OVS is on assignment in Sector 12B. Very exciting news. He is bringing a collection of flora and fauna from the planet Earth up to a space station where they're going to propagate them, which is very exciting. I think he brought some balloon flowers, speaking of balloons. He brought some garlic mustard. Even though it's invasive, it actually is very useful to understand how plants grow in zero gravity situations. Really interesting stuff, and we look forward to his reports when he returns, most likely sometime after July 1st. Until then, you're stuck with me and Gabor Szabo, who is our next performer. Sit back, relax, enjoy an hour or two of dreams.

0: And that was, of course, the band called Air. Accompanied by Gordon Trax, doing the song Playground
1: Love.
0: Released on the 2000 album The Virgin Suicides, from the original motion picture score of the film of the same name, on the Record Makers label. Before that, we heard Mazzy Star doing their song Into Dust, released on the 1993 album So Tonight That I Might See, on the Capitol Records label. And we'll hear a little bit more from at least one of the singers of Mazzy Star a little bit later in the show. And then we started off that set with Gabor Szabo, who pops up quite frequently here on the train, doing the song Somewhere I Belong, released on the 1969 album called 1969. How about that? That, of course, being on the Sky, SKYE Records label. If you're just joining us, we're taking it slow, taking it dreamy, dream pop adjacent. And of course, you can't really do dream pop without starting from the source. This song, of course, many attribute the first dream pop song of all time from an unlikely source, or perhaps likely, depending on your familiarity with the band, the Beach Boys.

doesn't get much dreamier than that. Hope Sandoval and the Warm Inventions, with their song On the Low, released on the 2001 album Bavarian Fruit Bread on the Rough Trade record label. As I mentioned before, Hope Sandoval showed up earlier, lead singer of Mazzy Star. And the Warm Inventions, the backup band of which, and I'm going to pronounce this wrong because my Gaelic is non-existent, Colm O Siosoiga. Boy, did I murder that. From the band My Bloody Valentine. Did you know that? That they got together? Kind of a perfect match, right? I'm going to look into their music a little more deeply. Before that, we heard Spaceman 3 doing the song Just to See You Smile, the orchestral mix. Released on their 1991 album, Recurring, on the Dedicated record label. And then we started off the set with the Beach Boys from their 1970 album, Sunflower. That was the song All I Wanna Do on the Brother Records label. Gonna keep the vibe going. Hope you're enjoying your day or evening, wherever your time zone might be. Let's start off with a little Yola Tango.

That was, of course, I'll take a step back. That was Eddie Vedder and Cat Power doing the classic Tonight You Belong to Me, released on the 2011 album Ukulele Songs on the Monkey Wrench Records label. And then before that, a band that sometimes features the ukulele, the Magnetic Fields, doing their song The Dreaming Moon, released on the 1995 album Get Lost. I said that in a weird way. This is a dream pop theme show. I should say it like this. Get Lost on the Merge record label. And then we started off that set with Yola Tango. I Have It. And their song, You Can Have It All, released on the 2000 album, And Then Nothing Turned Itself Inside Out on the Matador record label. Oh, and we're going to keep this slow train going. Just taking it easy. It's almost 11 a.m. Eastern Time. I'm still shaking out the cobwebs from my head. Who else is doing that? Let's find out.

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1: All right. The time is 11:09 a.m. here in Brattleboro, Vermont. You just heard Aphex Twin doing Extal, released on his 1992 album, Selected Ambient Works, 85 to 92. So that could have actually been done before 1992. And then before that, we heard The Shins doing The Past and Pending. Beautiful song. One of my favorites. And that was released on the 2001 album, O Inverted World, on the Sub Pop record label. And then we started off that set with the Cowboy Junkies doing their cover of the Velvet Underground song Sweet Jane, released on the 1988 album The Trinity Session on the RCA record label. And if you're just joining us, this is Smooth Jay, this is Psychedelic Train. We are here for another 50 minutes. And of course, we're here every Saturday morning from 10 a.m. to 12 p.m. And we're also rebroadcast in our entirety on Sunday night from midnight to 2 a.m. You can get in touch with us through the medium of email by going to psychedelicfeedback@gmail.com. We're also on Instagram as Psychedelic Train, all one word. And you can always reach us in the studio during the live session by calling 802-246-6107. That number again, 802-246-6107. Sometimes we take requests or compliments or the opposite of compliments. What is that? Insults? We take your insults here on Psychedelic Train for free. Well, we are keeping the chill vibe going. Although, we will turn up the tempo just like a little bit. This next song kind of starts off bombastically, but then chills out into dream territory, I think. What do you think? Let's hear from George Harrison.

That was, of course, Beach House doing their song Holiday House, released on their 2023 EP Become on the Sub Pop record label. Fits with the theme of the show. For many people, if you say the word or phrase dream pop these days, Beach House will come to mind. And before that, another band that comes to mind is the Cocteau Twins with their classic song Cherry Colored Funk, released on the 1990 album Heaven or Las Vegas on the 4AD record label. Before that, Bonobo, the song Ghost Ship, released on the 2013 EP First Fires on the Ninja Tune record label. And then we started off that set with a controversial song, theme-wise, by George Harrison on his classic 1970 album All Things Must Pass on the Apple Records label, and that was Let It Down. Well, this next set will get you back into the chill mood if for some reason you left it. It's right there on the floor. Pick it up, put it back in your pocket, and enjoy the dreams.

Yes, indeed. The one and only Luna, with their song Sideshow by the Seashore, released on the 1995 album Penthouse on the Elektra record label. And then before that, we got some DNA from Luna with the band Galaxy 500. Boston-based band, by the way. Local heroes of the indie rock scene, you might say. With their song Ceremony, released as a 1989 single. Sorry, on the 1989 single Blue Thunder on the Rough Trade record label. And of course, we are winding up our show. We've got about 20 minutes left, but in order to make for a smooth transition for our next show, Planet Groovitaria, just kind of announce what we're going to play, and then skedaddle. I mean, I'll still be here, but many people think that Memorial Day weekend is the beginning of summer. That's where we're at right now in this timeline. It doesn't really feel like summer, and you know what? It's just calendars, man. How do they work? I'm okay with spring hanging around for a while. What about you? You one of those summer people? Itching to get out into the sun and the beach and the suntan lotion and the coconuts? Anyway, if you are one of these people, here is my gift to you. This next track officially will start off summer at some point in the future. Jane's Addiction, Summertime Rolls, released on their 1988 album Nothing Shocking on the Warner Brothers Records label. And then we'll end up the set with the Stone Roses and their song Breaking Into Heaven from their 1994 album Second Coming on the Geffen Records label. There, I've done my duty. Have yourself a great day, great weekend, great month, great year, all those things. Be good to each other, be kind. And don't forget to tune back in to Psychedelic Train every Saturday from 10 a.m. to 12 p.m., rebroadcast midnight to 2 a.m. on Monday night. All right, that's it. Without further ado, let's bring on the noise. A chill noise, but a noise nonetheless.

0: 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The views and opinions expressed on our show are those of ourselves, Linda and Bill. They are not those of the radio station, the board, or any underwriter supporters. This weekend is the unofficial kind of start of summer, we thought we'd start with a summery song.
1: Okay. Let's talk about how we're going to play a lot of great stuff.
0: You say
1: week.
0: That every week.
1: We always do. Classics.
0: We're not going to play anything good today. We're going to just take a break from
1: turn off the radio. We weren't here last week, but we're back this week. We enjoyed ourselves last weekend. I'll talk about that a little bit later. We're going to play a lot of great classics and some new stuff. Just a great mix of music for your Saturday afternoon. And we're going to start off with a classic by Martha Reeves and the Vandellas.

I need your arms around me. I need to feel your touch.

0: That is King Tuff, Brattleboro's own Kyle Thomas, from his new album, Moo. And that's a song called East of Ordinary, which I think kind of is reflective of his move back to Vermont after he's been out in L.A. for many years, and he's now returned. He lives up in the Northeast Kingdom, and his new album is definitely a return to kind of the roots of his career. He's got a power trio, and he's appearing tonight at the Stone Church in Brattleboro. I think it's a sold-out show, but, you know, he started his career here and played in a lot of different bands, with a lot of different musicians. Quite the great scene here in Brattleboro at the turn of the century, thereabouts. And I kind of wish we had been here for that, Linda, but we weren't. But we've rediscovered it, and that is a great new song from him. And before that?
1: Before that, we heard the Poets of Rhythm with Funky Train. We heard Cake with Never There. Donna the Buffalo did a great song called Dancing in the Street, but no relation to the song by the Vandellas of the same name.
0: Right. Oh, and I meant to say...
1: did you? Did you really mean to say something else?
0: There's a lot to say about it. I had a story about Kyle Thomas, King Tuff, in the paper the other day. It was quite a long story, and I hope some... If you are interested in his career, maybe you could check that out in the Reformer. And we were hoping to get him up here in the studio because not only is he a Brattleboro guy and playing tonight at the Stone Church, but he was also very involved in the beginnings of this station, something called Radio Free Brattleboro, which many, some of you may remember. Our friend David Longsmith was involved. Wendy Levy, who now has another a show on this station, again, The Wreck of the Edmund Fitzgerald. And even my cousin Dan Ridgway was involved with that. So anyway, we hoped to get Kyle up here in the studio, but he was unable to do it because he had a show in the Boston area last night, and he was unable to make it. But hopefully some of you will go out and see him tonight at the Stone Church. All right, we're going to continue on. We use Spotify quite a bit in this show, making this show. And there's something wrong with that? No, okay. we play a lot of albums. We play a lot of CDs, but we also are very fond of Spotify. And the first song we ever played on Spotify, according to their records, was this album by Jimi Hendrix.
1: And I must have picked it.
0: Yeah, you must have. Anyway, it's Axis, Bold as Love.
2: Good evening, ladies and gentlemen. Welcome to Radio Station EXP. Tonight we are featuring an interview with a very peculiar-looking gentleman who goes by the name of Mr. Paul Caruso on the dodgy subject of are there or are there not flying saucers, or UFOs. Please, Mr. Caruso, could you give us your regarded opinion on this nonsense about spaceships and even space people?
3: As you all know, you just can't believe everything you see and hear, can you? Now, if you will excuse me, I must be on my way.
2: I don't believe it.

0: That is a nice new song from Beck called Ride Lonesome. Seems like every other album, Beck puts out something a little bit quieter and to mix it in with his normal kind of funky stuff. But I like that song. It's called Ride Lonesome from an upcoming album. Before that, we heard another nice kind of soft song from the Lovin' Spoonful called Coconut Grove. And we heard Karina Reichman with Fever Dream. We had the pleasure of seeing her last week up at the Music on the Mountain festival, one-day festival up in Ludlow on Okemo Mountain. Great event. A lot of great bands there and a benefit for Trey Anastasio's Divided Sky Foundation Rehab Center there in Ludlow. Really, it was a tremendous day and night. It went long into the night. And we started that set off with a couple from Jimi Hendrix and the Axis Bold as Love album. We heard EXP into Up From the Skies.
1: And we're going to change tack a little bit with something I just stumbled across the other day.
0: Yeah, but first we're going to have a message from one of our generous underwriters.
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1: As I was saying just before, the other day I stumbled across this song when I was looking for something else, and it was just too fun not to play. This is a song called Situation, and this is Tom Jones.

0: That's a summery song. Gary Lewis and the Playboys with "She's Just My Style."
1: That's
0: sounds
1: song
0: a lot
1: about
0: like
1: you.
0: The Beach Boys.
1: Yeah, it's about. Yeah. It sounds like the Beach Boys, and I played that for you, Linda.
0: Yeah. thank you. I guess after what you said to me off the air, I.
1: Oh no. Rhymes with. Never mind.
0: Which the word that. I've been a little cranky these days, but in any event, it's Saturday, it's Memorial Day weekend, and I'm getting in a better mood. Before that, we heard Smokey and the Miracles, "Going to a Go-Go." The Tom Tom Club did "Kissin' Antonio," and Tom Jones did a cover of what was originally a song by Yaz called "Situation." This is Planet Groovateria. Up next, we have some Warren Zevon.
1: Yes.
0: Bill wants to say a lot about that.
1: No, I don't have anything to say about it. It's an album that came out 50 years ago. It's a... I think it came out May 18th, 1976. Great album. It's his, actually Warren Zevon's second album. But it was just titled Warren Zevon. And he was such a genius. So many great songs over the years that he performed himself and also others performed them. But this is a song called Mohammed's Radio.

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0: true classic there from the Walker Brothers. Great voice that Scott Walker had. Uh-oh.
1: Yeah, the sun ain't going to shine anymore this weekend, unfortunately. Maybe.
0: Uh-oh. Sorry about that. That's true. Oh, my gosh.
1: And we also heard Billy Bragg and Wilco with Way Over Yonder in the minor key, and Warren Zevon with a 50-year-old song called Muhammad's Radio.
0: I wanted to say something real quick about Billy Bragg and Wilco. Of course, they are reuniting to do songs from that great Mermaid Avenue collaboration in June, later in June at the Wilco Solid Sound Festival at Mass Mocha. So really looking forward to that. And that song, they were Billy Bragg was accompanied by Natalie Merchant. And I have it on good authority that she may also be involved at the Solid Sound reunion there. All right. Anyway.
1: All right. We're going to kick things up a notch now with this next set. And this is a classic from Chuck Berry. You don't need to know the name of it. Well, maybe you do.
0: actually, this goes out to our friend in Colorado, who is an avid listener, probably our biggest fan. And I'm having a little technical problem here, but here we go.

0: That is the late and incredibly great Lou Reed. I had a chance to see him one time. Oh, phenomenal. That was Foggy Notion. Before that, we heard a brand new song from Carolyn Rose called Yip Yip Yow. We heard George Harrison with Wawa and Chuck Berry with Johnny B. Good. Hopefully that got you up and dancing. This is Planet Grooveteria. We'll be right back after this spot.
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0: And I got so excited about Lou Reed that I forgot to mention that was Lou Reed in his early, with his early band, The Velvet Underground, that song. But yes, Lou Reed was...
2: She hates when I correct her.
0: I love Lou Reed.
2: All right. Anyway, we're going to keep going
0: here.
2: Yeah,
0: I do hate when you correct me.
2: I don't need to do it that often.
0: You do. But I just got too excited to think about The Velvet Underground. Sorry.
2: All right. You were dancing around. You had a foggy notion that was The Velvet Underground.
0: I knew that was The Velvet Underground.
2: All right. Anyway, next up, a little slice of reggae here from Max Romeo and the Upsetters. This is Chase the Devil.
3: Lucifer, son of the morning, I'm gonna chase.

0: feel like I'm floating in space. The classic there from Gary Wright takes us back to 1975 with Dreamweaver. And before that, we heard REM from the Up album and The Apologist, something I wish that more people in public life and government would do, say they're sorry, but, you know, that wouldn't even be enough to make amends for the evil things they're doing. Anyway, before that, we heard some Italian, I guess you call it lounge music, from Piero Piccioni, like from the crime. Apparently, it's from a crime movie called Colpo Rovente. That was Easy Dreamer. And we started that set off with Max Romeo and the Upsetters with Chase the Devil.
1: We still have about 15 minutes left. We're hoping to get to a request for a song called Hope Rides Alone.
0: But we have to, we'll have to readjust the playlist to play that. But we'll try to do it. All right. Up next, we have new music from Squeeze. But it's actually not brand new music because it's material that Chris Difford and Glenn Tilbrook wrote in 1974 when they were just teenagers. But apparently they weren't able to, or they didn't have the facilities or the technical know-how to record them and make them into songs. But they have been released on a new album from Squeeze called Trixies. And this song is called Why Don't You?

your take, stock of the new bidet. And you hear your voice croak as you choke on what you need to say.

0: All right. I'm going to cut that off a little bit. Sorry about that.
1: Oh, gee.
0: Well, we want to get this request in. Anyway, that was Jethro Tull with Life is a Long Song from Living in the Past. All right. And before that, we heard a new song from Antiballis. Actually, came out last year, called Low Life. And we started that set off with Something New But Old from Squeeze and Why Don't You?
1: All right. Stay tuned at 2 for Ad Hoc Radio, or if you're listening on a Monday night, stay tuned for DJ Michael Bennett. We're going to get in this request. This is the Proto Men and Hope Rides Alone. See you next time.

no one was left who could remember how it had happened. How the world had fallen under darkness. At least no one who would do anything. No one who would oppose the robots. No one who would challenge their power. Or so Dr. Wiley believed.

40 floors above the dark streets of the city. Dr. Light lived in a rundown tenement. An eccentric and brilliant man, Light was a loner, a thinker, a man of ideas. Ideas forbidden in Wiley's society. The society for which he worked, the society in which he lived, the society he would set free. And so Light worked, far into the night, where the watchful eyes of Wiley's robots weren't upon him. He had set his skillful hands to the task of creating a device to bring about a change, to create a machine to bring freedom, to create a man to save the world. 12 years Light worked, and on a cold night in the year 2000X, Proto Man was born. A perfect man, an unbeatable machine, hell-bent on destroying every evil standing between man and freedom. Built for one purpose, to destroy Wiley's army of evil robots. Ready, willing, prepared to fight.

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1: 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Either way, thanks for joining me for another 2 hours of ad hoc radio. I, of course, am your host and producer, Steve. And this show was recorded for Saturday, May 23rd. That's Memorial Day weekend Saturday. And this is always kind of a serious holiday, remembering those lost in defense of our country. And I think it's especially mournful on this weekend with everything that's going on with the war that the game show guy decided we needed. This doesn't seem to make a lot of sense. Of course, they never do, but, I mean, as somebody said, look, you've attacked this country, and now you didn't get a bomb that wasn't there, and the Strait of Hormuz is closed. So, congratulations, I guess. I'm apprehensive. I'm sure many of you are too. That's not what this show is about. We're going to try to escape our apprehension for a while and just try to enjoy a holiday. This is a broken social scene in the background with a song called Backyards. I hope you're enjoying yours on this holiday weekend. And let's just try to remember. Happy Saturday.

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0: the master of the Telecaster, Steve Donnelly. On the drums, the inspiration behind this band, Pete Thomas. Day Boys. Together they're called the Good Lions. This is an old song by Tommy James and the Shondells. My name is John Wesley Harding. Thank you very much.
1: He'll see you next time. That's John Wesley Harding with his cover of Crystal Blue Persuasion from the name above the title. Before that, you heard Josh Rouse from 1972. That was Love Vibration. You know, I used to know that whole Love Vibration thing. I was into that back in the day. At my age now, you know, it's a friendly handshake. But that's fine. It's fine. I'm happy. Happily married. Thank you for asking. Before that, we heard My Cherie Amour by Stevie Wonder. And then before that was a Cat Edmondson cover from Way Down Low. That was her version of I Just Wasn't Made for These Times. I hear you, girl. And then before that, we had Broken Social Scene from Beehives. That was Backyards here on this Memorial Day weekend. I got Joni Mitchell coming up right after this important message.
2: Ha! No, we need it so proud. We got the hand it so proud. No, we want it so proud.
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I hope that song isn't timely for you on this holiday weekend. They might be giants from Flood. That's your racist friend. It's always your racist friend. It's not anybody I invited. Before that, you heard Talking Heads from Naked. That was Big Daddy. And then before that, we had Steely Dan from Everything Must Go. You know, I thought of that song and wanting to include it from watching Pete Hegseth, the Pentagon spokesmodel, on TV. I shouldn't do that. But anyway, that makes me think of him. God Whacker. He's a God Whacker, and he's on the case. Before that, you heard Liquid Soul from Evolution. That was Mean Machine. And then before that was Joss Stone. That was from the Soul Sessions. Fell in Love with a Boy. And then before that, you heard Van Morrison and Joey DeFranco from their collaboration, You're Driving Me Crazy. That was Have I Told You Lately. And then we started that long set with Joni Mitchell from The Hissing of Summer Lawns. That was In France, They Kiss on Main Street. Yeah. Well, that takes us right up to the top of the hour, so it's super important for me to remind you, you are listening to Ad Hoc Radio on WVEWLP. It's Brownsboro's community radio station. I'm your host and producer, Steve. I appreciate you sticking around for that first hour. The next hour is going to kick off with Tears for Fears right now.

That's Sonic Youth from Sonic Nurse. That's Unmade Bed. Before that, you heard Stereo Lab from Instant Holograms on Metal Film. That was Melody is a Wound. Before that, we had Radiohead from Kid A. That was Everything in Its Right Place. Before that, you heard Third Eye Blind from the self-titled Third Eye Blind. That was I Want You. Before that was Superdrag from Regretfully Yours. That was Sucked Out. Before that, we had Spoon from They Want My Soul. That was Do You. And before that was Tears for Fears from Elemental. That was Break It Down Again. That started that long set that kicked off our second hour of Ad Hoc Radio. Thank you for being here with me. I'm still your host and producer, Steve. You can send me email at adhocradiovt@gmail.com. I love hearing from our listeners. 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Speaking of which, I've got Tom Petty and the Heartbreakers coming up right after this important message. 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

0: That's Depeche Mode. It's No Good from Ultra. Before that, you heard The Strokes from Is This It? That was Hard to Explain. Before that, you heard Jewels and the Polar Bears from Got No Breeding. That was You Just Don't Want to Know. Before that, we heard the Lemonheads from their self-titled album. That was Become the Enemy. Before that, we heard Toad the Wet Sprocket from Coil. That was Come Down. And then we started that long set with Tom Petty and the Heartbreakers from Hypnotic Eye. That was Fault Lines. Well, I just got about a minute or so left, so I'm going to just let you wind up here with some cake. Comanche. I'll be back next week.
1: 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It's 4 o'clock, and that means it's time for Mango Madness. I'm Mr. Madness.
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1: 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We'll be here for the next hour, playing some music with a beat. Are you ready, Dr. Mango?
2: I think I'm ready.
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Call like Amber Lambs, tell him breathe, bro. 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What's up with these? 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

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And Baka got a weird case, why is he around? Certified lover boys, certified pedophiles. 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Why you trolling like a, ain't you tired? 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

All right. Well, we're halfway there with Mango Madness. Some Kendrick, Not Like Us, heavily censored. Before that, we had Daft Punk, Get Lucky, Jurassic 5, Quality Control, Keisha, Die Young. Then we had Katy Perry, California Girls, French Kicks, When You Heard You, The Killers, Mr. Brightside, Ray Charles, Hallelujah, I Love You So, and we started off the set with Earth, Wind, and Fire, September. We play all sorts of music, it seems like. Most of it, I think the common theme has got a beat. And we're going to do some more of that, so stay tuned.

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If I was to go to your house right now, what would that sign?

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My name is Tyson. This is Prismatic Diffusion, airing every Tuesday from 6 to 7, with a rebroadcast on Saturdays from 5 to 6. Thanks for being here. Got it off to a nice housey vibe to start off with. We're going to keep this going. Right now we're grooving to Capote. This cut's called Get Down, Brother. Toro y Moi after this.

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it's right where we believe in. 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Use your body and soul to be sacred art. Dance floors make superstars, but also make generals. Your mission is critical. 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

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Bust a bus, bust this, bust that. Bust a bus, bust another on your back. Build the vibes with the livest track. Five live dives and the crowd reacts. Five live dives and the crowd reacts. Five live dives and the crowd reacts. Five live dives and the crowd reacts. Five live dives and the crowd reacts.

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0: 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Build a vibe with the livest track. Five life dives and the crowd reacts. Five life dives and the crowd reacts. Five life dives and the crowd reacts. Five life dives and the crowd reacts. Five life dives and the crowd reacts. Now the battle is done. You're the champion. It's Chabon, number one. We all come together and dance as one.

just heard from Gypster with One. Toro y Moi ahead of that with Say That from an album that is now 13 years old. I can't believe it. It's called Anything in Return. It's probably my favorite Toro y Moi album. You're listening to Prismatic Diffusion on Brattleboro Community Radio. Coming up next, Heaven Everett.

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In that last set, we heard from Emma Jean Thackeray with Movement. Kevin Everett before that with Heat Up. And Jimster at the top of that set with One. Rolling into the next set, we are currently listening to Tenderlonious with a Song for My Father.

Tornado Wallace wrapping up behind me with Today. One featured Sui Zen on vocals. Ahead of that, we heard from Obi Onioha with Enjoy Your Life. I found that one on a compilation called Doing It in Lagos, Boogie Pop and Disco from Nigeria. Tenderlonius started off that last set with Song for My Father. And rolling into our final set of the show, this is Midlife with How Long Does It Take? This is Prismatic Diffusion on WVEW. Stay tuned.

next to finish out the show. We've got Kronos Quartet with Laraji from an album of Sun Ra covers, remixes, etc., called Outer Spaceways Incorporated. This one came out in 2024. I'd like to give this one a deeper listen. Let's go out on this. This track's called The Daddy's Gonna Tell You No Lie. Thanks for being here. Prismatic Diffusion. My name's Tyson. It's Brattleboro Community Radio, WVEW 107.7 FM. We'll catch you next week.

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Well, I got a mixed bag of tunes spanning several genres and decades. I'd like to start off the first set with a song from John Lennon's last recorded album. It's the first song on the first side of the LP and also the CD. And this is Just Like Starting Over.

A top 10 hit for the Looking Glass back in the summer of 1972, and that was Brandy, You're a Fine Girl. Before that, Louis Jordan with I'm Gonna Move to the Outskirts of Town. Before that, Chris August, Christian artist, singing Let the Music Play from his The Upside of Down album. And we started out that first set of the evening with John Lennon's Just Like Starting Over, taken from his Double Fantasy album, circa 1980. Good evening, everybody. This is DJ Joey Fast with the Jukebox Saturday Night Show. 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So like I shared at the beginning of the show, I have a little mixed bag here, various genres, various decades. Usually my wheelhouse is 60s, 70s, but last show, I believe, and the show before that, I've been adding in other decades too, even contemporary and back in the 50s as well. But I'm going to start up my next set with one of my all-time favorite groups, the Beatles, taken from their Revolver album. This is Paul McCartney's lead vocal in Good Day Sunshine.

from the British Parlophone Records Please Please Me album. That was the Beatles with A Misery. Before that, Civilis and Cole remix of I'm Every Woman by Whitney Houston. Chris August again with Loving You Is Easy from his No Far Away album. Gay a cappella singing group The Flirtations with Something Inside So Strong. From their debut album, actually, entitled The Flirtations. And we started out that set with the Beatles with Good Day Sunshine from the Revolver album, circa 1966. Good evening, everybody. DJ Joey Fass here rocking with you on a Saturday night, and you're listening to the Jukebox Saturday Night Show on WEWLP Brattleboro 107.7 FM. I'm going to get my next set going, and it may bring us up to top of the hour. We'll take a little break then, and we'll come back on the other side with more great tunes. So starting this set off is B.J. Thomas with a 1968 number one hit for him, Hooked on a Classic. No, Hooked on a Feeling, excuse me.

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Ms. Denise Williams finishes off that double set with Let's Hear It for the Boy. Vanessa Williams before that would Save the Best for Last. Then we had McCartney with Everybody Out There, taken from his new album circa 2013. We had Top of the Hour, Station ID, PSA announcements and underwriting spots. And on the other side of that, we had Teddy Thompson and Rufus Wainwright with King of the Road, an old Roger Miller classic. That's a song was taken from the Brokeback Mountain soundtrack. James Taylor before that with Never Die Young. Then the set before that was the Rolling Stones with Ruby Tuesday. John Lennon with Watching the Wheels. Denise Williams with I've Got the Next Dance. Then we had an American Idol Top 10 winner, Daughtry, with Home. And we started out that set with BJ Thomas and Hooked on a Feeling. DJ Joey Faz, second hour of the Jukebox Saturday Night Show, and you're listening to WVWLP Brattleboro, 107.7 FM. Well, let's see here. I got another set I wanted to start out with. I'm going to do another Beatles track, this time from the Rubber Soul album with the song In My Life.

That was Jerry Butler with Only the Strong Survive. Before that, Mr. Dean Martin with Non Dimenticare from his Italian Love Songs album. Then we had the Turtles with their number one hit from 67 with Happy Together. Kenny Chesney before that with I'm Alive, and he sang that with Dave Matthews. The Rolling Stones with Honky Tonk Women, and we started out that set with the Beatles with In My Life from Rubber Soul. DJ Joey Faz, last half hour of the Jukebox Saturday Night Show, and you're listening to WVEW LP Brattleboro 107.7 FM, internet-wide at WVEW.org. I have one more set I wanted to get on the airwaves, and I'm going to start this set off with another song by B.J. Thomas. This one taken from Butch Cassidy, the Sundance Kids, but actually it was a Burt Bacharach penned song. And this is the infamous Raindrops Keep Falling on My Head.

Penn, the queen of country music, when she was a judge on The Voice a few seasons back. That was Ms. Reba McEntire with You're Gonna Be Always Loved By Me. Before that, Brandy with her top 10 hit, Top of the World, taken from her Never Say Never album. Then we had Katie Lang and the Reclines with Big Bone Gal from her Absolute Torch and Twang album, circa 1989, I believe. We had the Beatles before that with Norwegian Wood, and we started out that last set of the evening with B.J. Thomas and an old Burt Bacharach favorite, Raindrops Keep Falling on My Head, also featured on the Butch Cassidy and the Sundance Kid soundtrack. DJ Joey Faz has come to the end of another Jukebox Saturday Night show for a Saturday evening. As always, I hope the music was a great accompaniment to whatever it is you were doing and kind of setting the stage for an even better tomorrow. I do have one more song I wanted to end the show with. Actually, it was a song by Barbra Streisand during the making of the Broadway album that came out around the mid-1980s, 1985, I believe. The name of the song is Home from The Wiz, but it never made it onto that album. And Barbra has since released actually two albums since then. One, Release Me, and Release Me 2, of all songs that she recorded throughout her career that never made it on albums. And I guess at the time she didn't think they were quote-unquote good enough, but now she's at a point where it's like, hey, they're not that bad. So here's Barbra Streisand's version of Home from The Wiz. So everybody have a great rest of your evening. Have an even better tomorrow.

Hey there, you are listening to WVEWLPFM Brattleboro. I'm Coach K, the host of The Playlist, a show that airs live on this station every Friday at noon. We play randomly generated sets of music from my exhaustive, expansive, and ever-evolving playlist of tunes from the earliest recorded blues masters to the 60s and 70s rock and folk classics to contemporary indie bands. 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

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It's the continuous loop where we get into all the happening sounds that we've been missing out on during the week gone by while we had to take care of whatever business we had and somehow still stay afloat in this era we are in where nothing makes any sense anymore. Of course, the reality is that making sense of it all is a huge waste of time. In fact, it's a tragedy that we even try to make sense in a world where there is no sense. Kind of like a losing battle, wouldn't you say? Well, one thing that we don't have to worry about is the music. Got all kinds of sensuous sounds for you here on the continuous loop. And that includes choice Motown tracks arranged by McKinley Jackson in the 9 o'clock hour, as well as new stuff from Black Sugar, Cortadito, and Mama's Gun. Well, we're going to get to Detroit in time, but in the meantime, we're going to go by way of the UK in the brand new Heavies offshoot, MF Robots, led by Jan Kincaid.